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1: And Janine Moscarin. Philippines, it is the 4th of September, 2026.
0: Your news starts now.
1: On August 29, 2026, the Philippine Statistics Authority released its 2025 full-year official poverty statistics, including Northern Samar's 12.5% poverty incidence in 2025.
0: The estimated number of poor families in the province decreased from 31,530 in 2023 to 19,760 in 2025, the province's lowest rate on record.
1: Partner, I heard that sidewalk-level flooding was reported in parts of Malabon City following successive downpours over recent days.
0: That's right, partner. I also heard that due to the situation, the Malabon City government suspended classes at all levels in both public and private schools. Let's hear more from Gracian Gale. Gracian?
2: Yes, Ralph. Flooding persisted in several parts of Metro Manila on Saturday, August 29, as continuous rain brought through southeast monsoon affected low-lying areas. Authorities advised residents to remain alert, secure their belongings, and avoid bathing through floodwaters unless necessary due to potential health and safety risks. And that was Christian Galit from the Century Point.
0: Continue tuning in to DWRX for more news after this short reminder.
3: Jack and Jill went up the hill to fetch a pail of water.
4: Oh no, Jack! There's no more water! The well is dry as sand!
3: Oh goodness gracious, Jill! I think it's because of packed silica.
4: I believe you're right, Jack. They use millions of gallons of water to cool down AI data centers.
3: Oh,
4: they're trying to build the silica in the Philippines.
3: Oh, Merlin's mushrooms. That's even worse.
0: But silica, on the other hand, kills the environment and ruins the future. Say no to but silica.
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0: Into the world of sports! Iyala set to face Osaka in practice. Malaki ang plan, show us what

0: debut. Straight from the game plan, this has been Molokai of Lunch.
1: Kyle Estrada and Daniel Padilla's Japan Trip Shots Medicines. Kathleen, what's your chica?
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0: 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PSA reports Northern Samos poverty rate.
1: Habagat Prince brings intense flooding in parts of Metro Manila.
0: Game on! Iyala set to face Osaka in practice.
1: And Kyla Estrada and Daniel Padilla's Japan trip shocks netizens.
0: Broadcasting live from the heart of Katarma, I am Rolf Ogimbal.
1: And Janine Moscare, Philippine City's the 4th of September 2026. Time check. It's 48 minutes past the hour of 4.
0: Your news starts now.
1: August 29, 2026, the Philippine Statistics Authority released its 2025 full-year official poverty statistics, including Northern Samar's 12.5% poverty incidence in 2025.
0: The estimated number of poor families in the province decreased from 31,530 in 2023 to 19,760 in 2025, the province's lowest rate on record.
1: Partner, I heard that sidewalk-level flooding was reported in parts of Malabon City following successive downpours over recent days.
0: That's right, partner. I also heard that due to the situation, the Malabon City government suspended classes at all levels in both public and private schools. Let's hear more from Gracian Gali. Gracian?
1: Yes, Ralph. Flooding persisted in several parts of Metro Manila on Saturday, August 29th, as continuous rain brought in the southeast monsoon affected low-lying areas. Authorities advised residents to remain alert, secure their belongings, and avoid wading through floodwaters unless necessary, due to potential health and safety risks. That was Gracian Galit from the News Wave Radio.
0: Continue tuning in to DWRX for more news after this short reminder.
8: Jack and Jill went up the hill to fetch a pail of water. Oh no, Jack, there's no more water. The well is dry as sand.
9: Oh goodness gracious, Jill. I think this is because of packed silica.
8: I believe you're right, Jack. They use millions of gallons of water to cool down AI data centers. They're trying to build packed silica in the Philippines.
9: Oh, Merlin's mushroom. That's even worse.
0: Packed silica, on the other hand, kills the environment and ruins the future. Say no to packed silica.
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0: Into the world of sports. Iyala set to face Osaka in practice. Malakayap nan, show us what you got.
9: Filipina tennis star Alex Iyala will face Naomi Osaka in a practice match on Sunday before beginning her US Open campaign.

0: to build momentum and prepare for US Open debut. 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
1: Tyler Estrada and Daniel Padilla's Japan Trip Shocks netizens. Kathleen, what's your chica?
2: Kyla Estrada recently went on a Japan trip with several friends along with her rumored boyfriend Daniel Padilla. Kyla shared photos on August 29 showing the group exploring Japan and attending the Summer Sonic Festival. Several posts included Kyla and Daniel spending time together, which draw lots of attention from many netizens. Always up for the chicas, this is Kathleen Cardenas.
0: Philippines, you have just witnessed news across the archipelago.
1: Be amazed
0: by the way
1: of the next fiery story.
0: Continuing the value of journalism, this has been Rolf Gimba
1: and Janine Moscare.
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4: 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Tapos sa final game plan.
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4: doon. Oo, naka-stand lang. Ako pa rin po.
6: Yes. Yes. Thank you. Thank you.
4: Nako po.
7: Uy, nalagi mo. Mic test.
6: Mic test. Ito, ano
4: yan? These are the pillars. EWRX. This is a mic test. Muna la.
8: Nag-ground up.
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0: 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This is a mic test. This
4: basta kung upat ang upat nga mic ang ihatag, i-provide niyo ang duwa sa anchor. So dapat an ma-adjust ito ng reporters if ever ano 4 or 4 ang mic. Pero kung tulungan ni magpa nalakit since nakatry naman kid duwa lang ang mic nga mag-training. So
6: nakaya
4: naman. 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So yon.
6: Okay. Mic test.
4: So ito nila.
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0: 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PSA reports Northern Samar's poverty rate.
1: Habagat rains brings intense flooding in parts of Metro Manila.
0: Game on! Iyala set to face Osaka in practice.
1: And Kyla Estrada and Daniel Padilla's Japan trip shocks netizens.
0: Broadcasting live from the heart of the Marumang, I am Ralph Cagimba.
1: And Janine Moscare, Philippine City's report of September 2026. Time check, it's 2 minutes past the hour of 5.
0: Your news starts now.
1: On August 29, 2026, the Philippine Statistics Authority released its 2025 full-year official poverty statistics, including Northern Samar's 12.5% poverty incidence in 2025.
0: The estimated number of poor families in the province decreased from 31,530 in 2023 to 19,760 in 2025, the province's lowest rate on record.
1: Partner, I heard that sidewalk-level flooding was reported in parts of Malabon City, following successive downpours over recent days.
0: That's right, partner. I also heard that due to the situation, the Malabon City government suspended classes at all levels in both public and private schools. Let's hear more from Gracian Galing. Gracian?
1: He guest Ralph. Flooding persisted in several parts of Metro Manila on Saturday, August 29, as continuous rain brought by the southeast monsoon affected low-lying areas. Authorities advised residents to remain alert, secure their belongings, and avoid wading through floodwaters unless necessary due to potential health and safety risks. And that was Christian Galit from the Newsweek Radio.
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7: Jack and Jill went up the hill to fetch a pail of water.
8: Oh no, Jack! There's no more water! The well is dry as sun!
9: Oh goodness gracious, Jill! I think this is because of Pax Silica.
8: I believe you're right, Jack. They use millions of gallons of water to cool down AI data centers. They're trying to burn Pax Silica in the Philippines.
9: Oh, Merlin's mushroom. That's even worse.
6: Pax Silica, on the other hand, kills the environment and ruins the future. Say no to Pax Silica.
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6: Into the world of sports. Iyala set to face Osaka in practice. Malakaya plan? Show us what you got.
10: Filipina tennis star Alex Iyala will face Naomi Osaka in a practice match on Sunday before beginning her U.S. Open.

0: momentum and prepare for US Open debut. Straight from the game plan, this has been Molokai Offline.
1: Silas, Trada, and Daniel Padilla's Japan Trip Shots Netizens. Kathleen, what's your chica?
2: Kyla Estrada recently went on a Japan trip with several friends along with her rumored boyfriend, Danielle Padilla. Kyla shared photos on August 29 showing the group exploring Japan and attending the Summer Sonic Festival. Several posts included Kyla and Danielle spending time together, which draw lots of attention from many netizens. Always up for the chicas, this is Kathleen Cardenas.
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8: 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That's enough.
6: Sopa. Uy.
8: Perfect. 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
7: Nagpuan ako Jack and Jill.
8: Jack and Jill?
6: Salud. 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
9: Pwede di ba, Bo? 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
9: Pagpakay, di ba, Bo? 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Okay.
8: Okay, sorry. 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
7: Ito na natas. 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Man is mushrooms. Man is mushrooms. Okay na ito.
8: Kasi may mic na alaga sa moment.
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10: 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Last run.
7: One?
10: Last, yes.
7: Mic test?
10: Wait na.
7: Mic test? One, two, and then a four. This is Molokai Offline with you, Bong.
8: Sige.
7: A record video?
8: Ano?
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8: Video na lang. Ito, black.
7: Ito na lang. Ano?
8: Isang black.
7: Continue. Ito na, damit. Ito, ito na rin po.
6: Dapat haga yung paga imut
8: kita niya. Okay. Okay. Okay. Okay.
6: Okay. Okay. Okay.
7: Okay.
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1: Habagat Green Springs intense flooding in parts of Metro Manila.
0: Game on! Iyala set to face Osaka in practice.
1: And Kyla Estrada and Daniel Padilla's Japan trip shocks netizens.
0: Broadcasting live from the heart of Katarman, I am Ralph Higginbotham.
1: And Janine Moscare, Philippine City's the 4th of September 2026. Time check, it's 6 minutes past the hour of 5.
0: Your news starts now.
1: August 29, 2026, the Philippine Statistics Authority released its 2025 full-year official poverty statistics, including Northern Samar's 12.5% poverty incidence in 2025.
3: The estimated number of poor families in the province decreased from 31,530 in 2023 to 19,760 in 2025, the province's lowest rate on record.
1: Partner, I heard that sidewalk-level flooding was reported in parts of Malabon City, following successive downpours over recent days.
3: That's right, partner. I also heard that due to the situation, the Malabon City government suspended classes at all levels in both public and private schools. Let's hear more from Gracian Gali. Gracian?
9: Yes, Ralph. Flooding persisted in several parts of Metro Manila on Saturday, August 29, as continuous rain brought the southeast monsoon affected low-lying areas. Authorities advise residents to remain alert, secure their belongings, and avoid wading through floodwaters unless necessary, due to potential health and safety risks. And that was Gracian Galit from the NewsWave Radio.
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2: Jack and Jill went up the hill to fetch a pail of water.
11: Oh no, Jack! There's no more water! The well is dry as sun!
12: Oh goodness gracious, Jill! I think this is because of pack silica.
11: I believe you're right, Jack. They use millions of gallons of water to cool down AI data centers. They're trying to build pack silica in the Philippines.
12: Oh, Merlin's mushroom. That's even worse.
3: Pack silica, on the other hand, kills the environment and ruins the future. Say no to pack silica.
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3: Into the world of sports. Iyala set to face Osaka in practice. Malakayaplan, show us

2. The practice match is expected to give Ayala an opportunity to build momentum and prepare for US Open debut. Straight from the game plan, this has been Molokai Oblong.

0: along with her rumored boyfriend, Danielle Padilla. Kyler shared photos on August 29 showing the group exploring Japan and attending the Summer Sonic Festival. Several posts included Kyla and Danielle spending time together, which draw lots of attention from many netizens. Always up for the chicas, this is Kathleen Cardenas.
1: Philippines, you have just witnessed news across the archipelago.
2: Be amazed
1: by the blink
2: of the next fiery story.
1: Continuing the value of journalism, this has been Ralph Grimbaugh
2: and Janine Moscare.
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5: 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Ayun.
4: Montage.
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8: Whoa! 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The water is so cold, but at least it's free!
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8: But it's a water park! And she said it's free.
7: Who said? 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Rat pee! Get out of there, Malakai! Those are rat urine! You're swimming in leptospirosis!
8: What? Oh no! I already feel sick, and my eyes are starting to turn red.
7: Quick! We need to go to the doctor!
2: Don't let a rat end your story. Beware of leptospirosis.
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4: Spider-Man naman!
6: Yo! Big tip!
4: Super mega! I'm a concert.
9: Pero masamong inaraw na!
4: Super mega!
9: Sige, try it pa nila. Try it alam mo na.
5: Ano?
4: May buzz
6: ang
4: diba,
6: Lila?
9: Buzz.
6: Ay,
9: itang picture na ito. Pero masama
4: mo picture na.
9: Ito,
5: Oh, yo!
4: Hala na!
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3: No.
4: Super Mega Ending Free!
5: I'm the leader. And I'll make sure that all of you will have dengue.
1: Ha! Ha! Ha! Ha! Ha!
5: You can't stop me. I've already beat someone.
1: No. Oh. 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
4: Wait, di mo ba nalimitan?
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4: No! No! 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
4: 1, 2, 3, go!
5: Hi, I'm Alfonso Gonzalez. I was bitten by infected Aedes mosquito.

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2: Not on my watch, Dengiro.
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3: 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Sige na.
4: Oh, one, two, three, go.
0: Hi, I'm Alfonso Gonzalez. I was bitten by an infected Aedes mosquito and it gave me dengue. But I survived it. Now, I face bad mosquitoes trying to cause dengue. I'm Dengiro, and I'll make sure that all of you will have dengue. Not on my watch, Dengiro.
5: It's been weeks, and my fever is somehow disappearing. I've been vomiting, and I feel so weak.
1: You can't stop me. I've already bit someone.
2: Take this, Dengiro.
5: You can't stop me, Dengiro. I want.
3: Madiretso ka sa you can't stop me, I've already bit someone.
2: Pwede na, mag-i mo TVB.
3: Okay,
4: well.
3: Na, perfect ako na. What? Expression!
4: What?
3: Emotions!
0: Hi, I'm Alfonso Gonzalez. I was bitten by an infected Aedes mosquito that gave me dengue. But I survived it. Now, I face bad mosquitoes trying to cause dengue.
5: Oh no! There's Dengiro!
1: I'm Dengiro, and I'll make sure that all of you will have dengue.
0: Not on my watch, Dengiro!
1: You can't stop me. I've already bit someone.
5: It's been weeks, and my fever is still not disappearing. I've been vomiting, and I feel so weak.
1: You can't stop me.
2: Take this, Dengiro. Super Mega Insect Spray.
1: No! No! 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
3: Dini perfect! 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

0: Okay, tanong din.
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2: Take this, dengue!
3: Take this! Ano yung
1: magkakaya? What aggressive! 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
3: Filipino po?
1: Aggressive, aggressive.
2: Dala ka, dala ka. Go. Take this,
3: Dengido. Soup. Siopay.
1: One, two, three, go.
2: Take this, Dengido. Super mega insect spray.
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3: So what?
7: So what?
1: So what?
7: So what?
1: So what?
7: So what?
1: So what? So what? So what?
7: So what? So
3: what? So what? So what? So what? So
1: Jump in Jill mo.

0: 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I love all the music they play. It's jam. It's on hit. It's the bomb. It's the bomb, baby. The best, baby. We're bringing it to you live. 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

0: Dear Heavenly Father, as I lay down to rest my weary body, I come before you with a grateful heart. Thank you for guiding me through this day, for the blessings you've bestowed upon me, and for your unwavering love that surrounds me always. As I close my eyes, I surrender all my worries, fears, and anxieties into your hands. Please grant me the peace that surpasses all understanding, calming my mind and soothing my soul. Help me to release any tension or stress that may weigh heavy upon me, knowing that you are in control of all things. Lord, I ask for your protection through the night. Watch over me and my loved ones, keeping us safe from harm and danger. Surround us with your angels, standing guard over our homes and hearts. As I drift into slumber, I pray for those who are suffering tonight. Comfort them in their pain, heal their wounds, and bring them solace in your presence. May your light shine upon them, guiding them through the darkness into a new dawn of hope and restoration. Father, I lift up my dreams to you. May they be filled with your promises and visions of your goodness. Grant me clarity and discernment as I rest, that I may awaken with renewed strength and purpose to serve you faithfully. Lastly, I thank you for the gift of another day of life. May I awaken tomorrow with a heart full of gratitude and a readiness to embrace whatever comes my way, knowing that you are with me every step of the journey. In Jesus' name, I pray. Amen. Thank you for watching. I hope you enjoyed the video. If you did, don't forget to like and subscribe to the channel. See you next time. God bless you.
1: Mga kababayan, ang pambansang awit ng Pilipinas.